keep it real. This is Wu-Tang. We on some mad reality. We showing how the streets really is. People may knock us, you know what I'm saying? But we showing it. You can't knock what's real, you know what I'm saying? We telling the truth, man.

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Also rans. Summing up people. Checking out the race. 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Looking like a man. 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

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And sure enough, there's one in this town who thinks she's got my man. 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

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What good is music if it ain't possessing something sweet? 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Yes.

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Got a clean heart, I'm Tola's daughter. 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Pride and ego, law and order. 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But what kind of woman would I aim to be if I can't even pray for me? Don't expect no loyalty is what life taught her. What a life that threw me bricks. There's a story written by your favourite author. You're the highest paid, allegedly. God's saving grace, allegedly. You want the best for me, allegedly. But all you got is evil eye and jealousy.

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On a world tour everywhere, while I'm in a stew, Ross and a beat, I was writing bars in my sleep, pouring out my heart on my sleeve. You was moving like wine leech, your presence is far from a treat. They ask why I'm starving the streets, this nigga trying to hold my shit up. I'll never forget when you told me give up, and that my big dreams were far from a reach. And then I broke the tide and brought sand to the beach. To the beach. Imposter posing, your life ain't candid. No song you make can repair the damage. Money, money, money, money, money, money, money. Threw you off balance, law and order. You told me be wary of the sharks and then you became one. What can anyone truly expect from a day one? Moral injury. This is no longer a mystery, I know exactly how we got here. I had to accept I'd been had. Entitled people are lazy, and as members we rationalize that. You're not for the culture, you're just for the cult. They love bomb you to start then, cuff you by the heart then, watch you fall apart then. It's too late by the time they reveal their cards, I think that's an art. Recovery ain't just for addicts. When you're gaslit, that's the work of a deeply insecure person, emotionally immature person. I don't expect you're not a flawed person, but I thought you was good at the core person. Our people is who we do this for person. That's not your person. I accept life as its ways, but I don't have to forgive to finally be okay.

0: Westwood all around the world, brought to you by the same niggas that gave us free. 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

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You came along and wooed me, honey. I've changed my mind. This love is fine. A lady love what I thought it was funny. You came along and wooed me, honey. I've changed my mind. This love is fine. A lady love what I thought it was funny. You came along and wooed me, honey. I've changed my mind. This love is fine. A lady love what I thought it was funny. You came along and wooed me, honey. I've changed my mind. This love is fine. A lady love what I thought it was funny. You came along and wooed me, honey. I've changed my mind. This love is fine. A lady love what I thought it was funny. You came along and wooed me, honey. I've changed my mind. This love is fine. A lady love what I thought it was funny. You came along and wooed me, honey. I've changed my mind. This love is fine. A lady love what I thought it was funny. You came along and wooed me, honey. I've changed my mind. This love is fine. A lady love what I thought it was funny. You came along and wooed me, honey. I've changed my mind. This love is fine. A lady love what I thought it was funny. You came along and wooed me, honey. I've changed my mind. This love is fine. A lady love what I thought it was funny. You came along and wooed me, honey. 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

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Am I off best position? You say I'm all you're needing, then you just come up missing. Keep it consistent with me, baby, stop playing with me. Don't bring me down on my knees, I can't keep going like this. Give me more, I need more.